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But the divorce is happening. 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TV static feels like hyenas cackling. 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Baby synthesis will go to school, study abroad, and make me wealthy. The post office grows further away, like my house is built on tectonic plates. 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My synth is teething. We watched the Grinch on the evening before Christmas Eve. The sound of family can be deceiving. My baby synth is teething. 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

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Yeah.

sun's patrolling like a large for Berlin, howling from the fox's mouth growling, feeling the air so cold and cloud and a threadbare of gallon. The sun's a stench of foul and full of numbers.

What we see on telly, yes. Keeping eyes out lies, so let's just database. Got permeates, permeates, not the thoughts that stay awake. Just try and keep up where my mind is at before.

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Prepare to repeat again, to repeat, repeat again, repeat again. The facts are out, out, out, out, out, out, out, out, out, out, out, out. Secrets, I got a permeate, even a piece, just read it. I got a permeate, even a piece, just read it. Permeate, permeate.

Yeah, hashtag own goal due to deluded complacence. Finger pointing to anyone who's even seen as a citizen adjacent. Seen as a so-called art due to insecure self-placements. Why make a space where consideration of big picture is so vacant? Criticisms are being vocal, yet it's silent during oppression. Oblivious to the differences when it works to secure the position. I don't care if you like my work, if freedom there is a distinction. I make this transcend the tangible, so why are you in

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Yes, it gon' bite, tryna do one. And I'm all in the product with two guns. Real member, trust no one. A real member with big gun. Rule number one, keep

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Bitch, I'm so lit, bitch, I ain't regular. She a freak, but you know I had to test her. Little thick, bitch, you know I had to bless her. Bitch, I ain't did right when I met.

0: 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Because we didn't live with nuclear war hanging over our heads. We didn't live with the fact that maybe one day we'd be here and tomorrow we'd be blown up, we'd be burned up. But that's what our children have lived with.
1: We've got mother against father, you know, all these divorces. We've got all these suicides, child abuse, alcoholism, drug addiction.

No one to hassle you. No one to tell you where to go or what to do. It's just you're alone, you've peace and quiet, nothing around you but

ICE stands for Immigration and Customs Enforcement. But maybe ICE should stand for Imperialist Conquering and Eliminating. Maybe ICE should stand for Immigrants Cross Every Day. Maybe ICE should stand for Indigenous Children Executed. Maybe ICE should stand for I Can't Even Deal With This White Supremacy. ICE is not just an acronym, it is a symbol of injustice.

Enterprise, identifying cops everywhere. Maybe what we really need is an integration of consciousness and empathy, not immigrants continually enduring genocide. Every day this country seems less and less like a dream and more like a horror movie, one where the children get separated from their families, put inside a cell and left to die. Maybe ICE should stand for immigrants covertly eradicated, introducing chess endgame, unjustly creating enemies. I can't even believe that ICE is killing people in the street.

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I smile. I eat more puffages.

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We speak. And she has tears in her eyes when she talked about how she fell in love with me. I remember thinking, that's weird. She should be happy. I'm also emotional when I think about it. I don't know why we cry. Why it is sad. More beverages. Marry her and smile. She cooks a lot for me when I feel empty. When the body controls me. It's nice. She's nice. She smells puffages and wine. We kiss. 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She feels good when we kiss. She feels divine when we touch. She tastes puffages. Marry her and smile. We walk through a flood, both tears in the eyes. And I wonder why we're sad sometimes. No puffages this time. We lie in bed. It feels nice. Her against me. Her body is warm, soft. She is pretty.

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Time stops. 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It's ours. Gorgeous. I breathe. Look at her eyes. Marry her and smile. She makes me puff it just after I cry my eyes out and bang my head against the wall. I eat more puffages.